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0: Hank Williams Jr., a country boy can survive. And believe me, I'm trying. I can tell you that. What is today? Let's see. Today, of course, it's already June the 14th, halfway through the month of June, according to my National Day calendar. Let's see what it is. Today is Army Birthday. Bourbon Day. Man, I need some bourbon, but not at work. Flag Day. It's International Bath Day. It's also Pop Goes the Weasel Day. Strawberry Shortcake Day. That's talking about the dessert, not the character. Cartoon character, just making sure about that. It's Cucumber Day, and it's also Children's Day. That's what it is today. But the big thing is, hey, it's Sunday night, and we're spending time together right here on the radio, an app too, right?
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0: Garth Brooks, Friends in Low Places. Yeah, Garth was not the person who really originally recorded that and put it on an album. 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

0: 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Kenny Chesney back playing our big iHeartRadio Music Festival in September. 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Now, you know what's coming back 1 week from today? It's Father's Day. 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What is the best Father's Day gift that you ever received or that you have given? 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

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I just got through posting a video about what I did today. Bob Pickett Radio on Instagram. I'm the guy with that needs to shave. Yeah. I need to, really.

I still remember the very first time that I saw her on American Idol. We knew that she was going to be a big star. Man, she's bigger. She's a superstar. Carrie Underwood, Before He Cheats.

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0: Tim McGraw down on the farm. Hey, I'm just down here in the studio. I'm Bob Pickett. 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

0: Dolly Parton, 9 to 5. Have you heard that Dolly is now in the coffee business? I know, a cup of ambition is the name of the coffee company that she, but yeah, she's actually, you can get Dolly Parton coffee. Kind of makes sense because, you know, I mean, you can go to the store and get Dolly Parton pancake syrup and biscuits and pancakes and everything. But yeah, Dolly has entered the coffee business. Don't think she'll ever get in the liquor business, though, do you?
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0: George Strait, I Cross My Heart. Another song he didn't sing on his concert tour, short concert tour this year. 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

0: Rodney Adkins, watching you. Real life, he wrote that about his son. 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

0: Williams Jr. family tradition. I'm looking forward to Father's Day tradition next Sunday. Do you have a special Father's Day tradition? Do you let Dad sleep in a little bit? Huh? What's the best gift that you've got, Dad, for Father's Day? I'm trying to think. My best gift as a father has probably been homemade cards. Had the kids make me cookies one time, too, and a couple of them had bites taken out of them. But, yeah, best Father's Day gift that you ever got. 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

Is it too late to have a meeting of the Redneck Yacht Club? Nah, come on. Everybody's awake except Charlie. Charlie goes to bed at 7 a.m. But call this meeting to order right now. Pass the refreshments. If you don't mind. Okay, yeah. Craig Morgan.

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2: We got winners, we got losers, chain smokers and boozers, and we got yuppies, we got bikers, and we've got

I'm Bob Pickett. This man's been everywhere lately. Well, he had a new album that came out a couple of days ago on Friday. It's called Flow State, and it's 80s rock, soft rock music. Yeah, songs that you know. For me, it takes me back to, you know, my college days listening to it. Yeah, it's good. Pick it up. Keith Urban and Somebody Like You. Yeah.

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0: Travis Tritt, it's a great day to be alive. I'm Bob Pickett. 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
8: Happy Monday, everybody. Welcome to show number 1620. It's After Midnight. I'm your host, Granger Smith. So glad to be with you. Hey, I've got some good news on the way. Hang tight. I'll read that for you. I've also got some Nashville news with Ann Hudson. Stories about your favorite stars out there in Nashville. Hang tight for a bunch of good country music, too. Kicking the work week off right. You're with me. We're After Midnight.

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0: British CPR advocate David Sullivan was on a trip to Nepal recently, and he didn't just take in the views. He actually installed a defibrillator near Everest Base Camp. And get this, just a few weeks later, the device saved a woman's life. David actually climbed all the way up to 22,000 feet to test the thing before putting it in a remote village and then trained the locals on how to use it. After losing someone close and seeing the importance of CPR firsthand, he's now on a mission to teach a million kids in London how to save lives, too. That is good news.
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1: So I got a topic I want to discuss next hour. I want to hear from you on this. What is your biggest fear? You got an answer for that? You got a story for me? Let me know. 866-607-8383. We'll talk next hour.
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0: 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Ann Hudson is coming up next with all the latest from Nashville. 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
1: Well, you know, Granger, Alan Jackson announced he's pulling back from touring, but he's got a new business venture. I got that story coming up in your Nashville news next. I can hear

0: 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It's Ann Hudson.
1: Well, you know, Alan Jackson has been very vocal about pulling back from the music business, but he made a huge announcement that he'll be opening Alan Jackson's Silver Belly Whiskey Distillery and Museum. It's going to be in downtown Nashville. The dual theme facility, located on 3rd Avenue South, will give you an in-depth look at his career while offering up his own Silver Belly Whiskey. Dolly Parton, I'm telling you, she's unstoppable. She made another announcement. She announced that she is releasing a signature coffee brand. It's called Dolly's Cup of Ambition. It makes its public debut at Dolly's Tennessee Travel Shop, opening on June 24th off exit 22 on I-65 south of Nashville. The coffee comes in light, medium, and dark roast. The big national version, including K-Cups, will be released later this year.
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8: Welcome to Monday. It's After Midnight, everybody. Thanks for starting the work week off with me. I'm Granger Smith, your host. I've got this question this hour. What is your biggest fear? You get an answer to that? Let me know. 866-607-8383. Also, Earl Bibbles Jr., the country boy, coming in here with a dumb criminal story and a bunch of good country music to boot. Hang tight. It's hour number two. Here we go. I don't.

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1: Okay, topic of the hour. We've been asking this question. What is your greatest fear? This could have been as a kid. This could be currently. Give me all the answers. What is your greatest fear of your life? I think about that for me. It's probably deep water. Deep water, especially with machinery in it. Like swimming around an oil rig would be my worst fear. Especially if I could see. 866-607-8383. What is yours?
2: When I was a kid, we had this thing called the Chupacabra. It's a Mexican folklore. And, you know, the whole thing was it came out at night. Man, when I would forget to take out the trash, man, I would sprint. With the trash in my hand from the kitchen all the way out the door, you know, to the side of the house, throw it in the trash can and sprint all the way back. I mean, and I'm talking about dead sprints. Because, yeah, it's just, that was a little thing when I was young. Now I think about it, it's like, wow, it's really not that serious. But every now and then I still chuckle about it.
1: Yeah, man, we have that in Texas, too, the Chupacabra. But we think about it in terms of it's like a rabbit with deer antlers. And you see them mounted sometimes in restaurants. You see them, a Chupacabra. Is that the same thing you're thinking of? We also had snipes, like an imaginary animal that only came out at night. Snipes. And you can go snipe hunting. Is anybody with me on this? 866-607-8383. Talking about your greatest fear.
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1: It's Jeff in Kentucky. Hope you have a great day, Granger. Thanks for the music and the talk. Have a blessed day.
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1: Although this principal is technically a criminal, it doesn't really seem that the punishment fits the crime. Earl is going to share this dumb criminal story with us next.

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1: I'm Earl Dibbles Jr. I'm a country boy. I'm an honest boy, too, and crime don't pay. Hey, I got a story to prove it. While the principal at a middle school in Japan undoubtedly teaches his students to obey the law, he decided to engage in some caffeinated criminal activity himself. He was caught pilfering a little extra coffee from the convenience store where you're supposed to pay based on your honor system. A store clerk caught him in his bad honor system and called up them cops, and later it was found out he supersized his coffee at least 7 times before. Though the store didn't press no charges, word got back to the Board of Education, and they were not too pleased with their principal and ended up letting him go this week for gross misconduct, unbecoming of an educational public servant. Maybe detention would have been more appropriate. Shoot, that's just dumb.
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8: 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Y'all, so grateful for you third shifters listening to the show, making this America's favorite radio program, and keeping America rolling 24-7. That's what you do on this third shift. I'm Granger Smith, your host. I'm going to talk about some things that went down on this day in history coming up. I got a little list I want to read for you. Plus some Nashville news with Ann Hudson, stories about your favorite stars out there in Nashville. All of this coming up real soon, so don't go anywhere.

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1: All right, we've talked about movies, at least it seems like all week. How about the world's first movie? I'll explain in history coming up in two songs.

0: What if?
1: 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It's time for This Day in History on After Midnight with Granger Smith.
2: On this day, June the 15th, 1775, George Washington was appointed Commander-in-Chief in the Continental Army. 1878, the world's first moving picture caught on camera. 12 cameras used, each one taking one picture. This was done to see if all four horses' hooves leave the ground. 1940, in World War II, France surrendered to Nazi Germany. 1963, Buck Owens scored his first number one song with Act Naturally. 1965, Bob Dylan recorded Like a Rolling Stone. 1980, Jack Nicklaus won the U.S. Open Golf Tournament, setting a new tournament scoring record. Some famous birthdays include actress Helen Hunt, actress Courtney Cox, rapper and actor Ice Cube, country star Parker McCollum, actor Neil Patrick Harris, WWE star Bayley, and legend Waylon Jennings. Those are just a few things that went down on this day in history.
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1: 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Enjoy your show. It's good and wholesome. Keep it up. 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
2: 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I appreciate that, buddy. Appreciate you calling.

0: 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Ann Hudson is about to jump on and share some Nashville news with us. Ann, what do you have lined up?
1: Well, you know, Granger, Ella Langley, her career just continuing to pop off. And I love that she'll cover older songs. Wait till you hear the Shania Twain song she covered. Coming up in your Nashville news next. I can hear

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1: 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And Granger is bringing the soundtrack to your overnight. Thanks for being a part of the After Midnight family.

0: Here's what's new in Nashville. 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
1: Y'all love us, Amela Langlian. Well, she posted this awesome rendition of Shania Twain. She quoted, "I'll never get over this song. You're still the one." Still.

0: Aw, she's so good. You can check it out at aftermidnight.com. Dolly Parton, I'm telling you, she's unstoppable. She made another announcement. She announced that she is releasing a signature coffee brand. It's called Dolly's Cup of Ambition. It makes its public debut at Dolly's Tennessee Travel Shop, opening on June 24th off exit 22 on I-65 south of Nashville. The coffee comes in light, medium, and dark roast. The big national version, including K-Cups, will be released later this year.
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8: Starting the work week strong, our third shift crew right here leading the charge. Thanks for being with me. It's After Midnight. I'm your host, Granger Smith. Hour number four starts right now. I got a bunch of good country music to play for you. And I got this question. What is one bill you would love to never pay again? Think about that and call me. 866-607-8383. I've also got old Earl Bibbles Jr., the country boy, with a dumb criminal story to tell us. Hang tight. It's hour number four. It starts right now.

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1: 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I take my husband to work. We have to show the car. But just wanted to give a shout-out and let my husband know I love you very much. 31 years counting. That's what got me up this early in the morning. Keep doing a great job. Thank you.
0: 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Thank y'all. 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
1: If you've got a tattoo that says idiot on your forehead, I think you're destined for Earl's dumb criminal story. Earl Dibbles Jr. coming in to tell you what happened next.

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1: I'm Earl Dibbles Jr. I'm a country boy. I'm an honest boy, too, and crime don't pay. I got a story to prove it. There's an inmate in Brazil that just doesn't seem to learn his lesson. The convict, who has "I'm a thief and an idiot" tattooed on his head thanks to two of his previous victims, is back in maximum security prison after busting out. Yeah, he was one of seven inmates who captured prison officers and then escaped the detention center on Christmas Day. But this guy ended up turning himself in just days later. Wonder if he could add "dumb" to that tattoo.
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7: Monday, early risers, welcome to After Midnight with me, Granger Smith, your host. Hey, I've got some good news to kick your Monday off with, plus some Nashville news. Doesn't necessarily have to be good, but it's news about your favorite stars out there in Nashville and what they're up to. Ann Hudson's got you covered on that. Hey, I'm glad you're here. Thank you for making this America's favorite radio program.

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1: Listen, I get it. Not everyone sleeps at night. Some of us think, some of us drive, some of us pray. Granger's with you through it all.
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0: British CPR advocate David Sullivan was on a trip to Nepal recently, and he didn't just take in the views. He actually installed a defibrillator near Everest Base Camp. And get this, just a few weeks later, the device saved a woman's life. David actually climbed all the way up to 22,000 feet to test the thing before putting it in a remote village and then trained the locals on how to use it. After losing someone close and seeing the importance of CPR firsthand, he's now on a mission to teach a million kids in London how to save lives, too. That is good news.
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1: Hey, good morning, Granger. What's got me up this early in the morning? Delivering this load, truck driver, buddy. Love listening to your music out here on this highway. Have a great day.
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1: Well, you know, Granger, Alan Jackson announced he's pulling back from touring, but he's got a new business venture. I got that story coming up in your Nashville news next. I can

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0: 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It's Ann Hudson.
1: Well, you know, Alan Jackson has been very vocal about pulling back from the music business, but he made a huge announcement that he'll be opening Alan Jackson's Silver Belly Whiskey Distillery and Museum. 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Dolly Parton, I'm telling you, she's unstoppable. She made another announcement. She announced that she is releasing a signature coffee brand. It's called Dolly's Cup of Ambition. It makes its public debut at Dolly's Tennessee Travel Shop, opening on June 24th off exit 22 on I-65 south of Nashville. The coffee comes in light, medium, and dark roast. 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

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Hey, thanks for sharing your Monday here with me on After Midnight, y'all. Before you take off and get your day started, let me remind you, God is great and He is worthy of our praise. I'm Granger Smith, coming to y'all from the Yee Yee Farm in Central Texas. If you're just now getting your day started, just now having your first cup of coffee and you want to hang out some more, you could join me on another show called Mornings with Granger on Yee Yee Radio. One way to find Yee Yee Radio is from the link in the bio of our Instagram page at After Midnight Granger Smith. Thanks for hanging out.

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9: One final hour of Mondays After Midnight starts right now. Welcome, y'all. Granger Smith here, your host. I'm going to talk about some things that went down on this day in history coming up, plus some Nashville news with Ann Hudson, stories about your favorite stars out there in Nashville. Good morning. I'm glad you're here. We're still After Midnight.

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1: 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How about the world's first movie? 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

0: loves talking about history, and he's even got the diploma to prove it. It's time for This Day in History on After Midnight with Granger Smith.
1: On this day, June the 15th, 1775, George Washington was appointed Commander-in-Chief in the Continental Army. 1878, the world's first moving picture caught on camera. 12 cameras used, each one taking one picture. This was done to see if all four horses' hooves leave the ground. 1940, in World War II, France surrendered to Nazi Germany. 1963, Buck Owens scored his first number one song with Act Naturally. 1965, Bob Dylan recorded Like a Rolling Stone. 1980, Jack Nicklaus won the U.S. Open Golf Tournament, setting a new tournament scoring record. Some famous birthdays include actress Helen Hunt, actress Courtney Cox, rapper and actor Ice Cube, country star Parker McCollum, actor Neil Patrick Harris, WWE star Bayley, and legend Waylon Jennings. Those are just a few things that went down on this day in history.
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Hey, Granger here on After Midnight. The third shift is rolling here as we kick off the week. Wherever you are, whatever you're doing, just know that we're here and glad to be keeping you company. 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
1: My name is Jake. 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Keeps me up on my hour drive early in the morning.
0: Appreciate you, Jake. You're doing good work, buddy. 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

0: 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Ann Hudson is about to jump on and share some Nashville news with us. Ann, what do you have lined up?
1: Well, you know, Granger, Ella Langley, your career just continuing to pop off. And I love that she'll cover older songs. Wait till you hear the Shania Twain song she covered. Coming up in your Nashville news next.

0: Here's what's new in Nashville. Here's Ann Hudson.
1: Y'all love us, Amela Langlian. Well, she posted this awesome rendition of Shania Twain. She quoted, "I'll never get over this song. You're still the one." Still.

0: God, she's so good. You can check it out at aftermidnight.com. Dolly Parton, I'm telling you, she's unstoppable. She made another announcement. She announced that she is releasing a signature coffee brand. It's called Dolly's Cup of Ambition. It makes its public debut at Dolly's Tennessee Travel Shop, opening on June 24th off exit 22 on I-65 south of Nashville. The coffee comes in light, medium, and dark roast. The big national version, including K-Cups, will be released later this year.
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Big 95.5, number one for new country. As we wave goodbye to Mondays After Midnight, I want to remind you that we have a brand new streaming channel, and I think it's pretty great. 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We'll continue some of the conversations from tonight over there. 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
1: Good morning, y'all. It's Monday, and you're starting your week with Mornings with Granger. Hey, I'm your host, Granger Smith. Let's kick off this week with some good news. I got an uplifting story to share with you next. Stay tuned.

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0: British CPR advocate David Sullivan was on a trip to Nepal recently, and he didn't just take in the views. He actually installed a defibrillator near Everest Base Camp. And get this, just a few weeks later, the device saved a woman's life. David actually climbed all the way up to 22,000 feet to test the thing before putting it in a remote village and then trained the locals on how to use it. After losing someone close and seeing the importance of CPR firsthand, he's now on a mission to teach a million kids in London how to save lives, too. That is good news.
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Big 95.5. So how's your Monday treating you so far? Hope it's off to a good start. Hey, thanks for spending your morning here with me on Mornings with Granger. My number is 866-607-8383. I'd love to hear where you've got the show turned up this morning.

Number one for new country. Imperfect? Yeah. 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Abso-dang-lutely. Guaranteed human.

0: 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Ann Hudson is coming up next with all the latest from Nashville. 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
2: 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She made another announcement. She announced that she is releasing a signature coffee brand. It's called Dolly's Cup of Ambition. It makes its public debut at Dolly's Tennessee Travel Shop, opening on June 24th off exit 22 on I-65 south of Nashville. The coffee comes in light, medium, and dark roast. 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
1: Good morning, good morning, good morning, Granger. Here from Oklahoma City, not Oklahoma City, Norman, Oklahoma. Just wanted to call and say good morning, good morning, good morning. Hope you have a wonderful day, and it's great listening to you every morning.
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3: Okay, topic of the hour. We've been asking this question. What is your greatest fear? This could have been as a kid. This could be currently. Give me all the answers. What is your greatest fear of your life? I think about that for me. It's probably deep water. Deep water, especially with machinery in it. Like swimming around an oil rig would be my worst fear. Especially if I could see. 866-607-8383. What is yours?
4: When I was a kid, we had this thing called the Chupacabra. It's a Mexican folklore. And, you know, the whole thing was it came out at night. Man, when I would forget to take out the trash, man, I would sprint. With the trash in my hand from the kitchen all the way out the door, you know, to the side of the house, throw it in the trash can and sprint all the way back. I mean, and I'm talking about dead sprints. Because, yeah, it's just, that was a little thing when I was young. Now I think about it, it's like, wow, it's really not that serious. But every now and then I still chuckle about it.
3: Yeah, man, we have that in Texas too, the chupacabra, but we think about it in terms of it's like a rabbit with deer antlers, and you see them mounted sometimes in restaurants. You see them a chupacabra. Is that the same thing you're thinking of? We also had snipes, like an imaginary animal that only came out at night. Snipes, and you can go snipe hunting. Is anybody with me on this? 866-607-8383. Talking about your greatest fear.
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Is your Monday off to a great start? I sure hope so. I'm Granger Smith. You're listening to Mornings with Granger. And give me a shout at 866-607-8383. I'd love to hear where you've got the show turned up this morning.

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Although this principal is technically a criminal, it doesn't really seem that the punishment fits the crime. 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
2: I'm Earl Dibbles Jr. I'm a country boy. I'm an honest boy, too, and crime don't pay. Hey, I got a story to prove it. While a principal at a middle school in Japan undoubtedly teaches his students to obey the law, he decided to engage in some caffeinated criminal activity himself. He was caught pilfering a little extra coffee from the convenience store where you're supposed to pay based on your honor system. A store clerk caught him in his bad honor system and called up them cops, and later it was found out he supersized his coffee at least 7 times before. Though the store didn't press no charges, word got back to the Board of Education, and they were not too pleased with their principal and ended up letting him go this week for gross misconduct unbecoming of an educational public servant. Maybe detention would have been more appropriate. Shoot, that's just dumb.
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All right, we've talked about movies, at least it seems like all week. How about the world's first movie? 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
1: 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It's time for This Day in History on Mornings with Granger.
0: On this day, June the 15th, 1775, George Washington was appointed Commander-in-Chief in the Continental Army. 1878, the world's first moving picture caught on camera. 12 cameras used, each one taking one picture. This was done to see if all four horses' hooves leave the ground. 1940, in World War II, France surrendered to Nazi Germany. 1963, Buck Owens scored his first number one song with Act Naturally. 1965, Bob Dylan recorded Like a Rolling Stone. 1980, Jack Nicklaus won the U.S. Open Golf Tournament, setting a new tournament scoring record. Some famous birthdays include actress Helen Hunt, actress Courtney Cox, rapper and actor Ice Cube, country star Parker McCollum, actor Neil Patrick Harris, WWE star Bayley, and legend Waylon Jennings. Those are just a few things that went down on this day in history.
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1: 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Thanks for spending part of your Monday here with me on Mornings with Granger. Hey, I know you got a busy day ahead, but let's stay connected. 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

0: 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Ann Hudson is about to jump on and share some Nashville news with us. Ann, what do you have lined up?
1: Well, you know, Granger, Ella Langley, her career just continuing to pop off. And I love that she'll cover older songs. Wait till you hear the Shania Twain song she covered. Coming up in your Nashville news next. 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
2: Y'all love us Amela Langlian. Well, she posted this awesome rendition of Shania Twain. She quoted, "I'll never get over this song. You're still the one. Still the one."

0: Aw, she's so good. You can check it out at aftermidnight.com. Dolly Parton, I'm telling you, she's unstoppable. She made another announcement. She announced that she is releasing a signature coffee brand. It's called Dolly's Cup of Ambition. It makes its public debut at Dolly's Tennessee Travel Shop, opening on June 24th off exit 22 on I-65 south of Nashville. The coffee comes in light, medium, and dark roast. The big national version, including K-Cups, will be released later this year.
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1: Good morning, y'all. It's Monday, and you're starting your week with Mornings with Granger. Hey, I'm your host, Granger Smith. Let's kick off this week with some good news. I got an uplifting story to share with you next. Stay tuned.

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0: British CPR advocate David Sullivan was on a trip to Nepal recently, and he didn't just take in the views. He actually installed a defibrillator near Everest Base Camp. And get this, just a few weeks later, the device saved a woman's life. David actually climbed all the way up to 22,000 feet to test the thing before putting it in a remote village and then trained the locals on how to use it. After losing someone close and seeing the importance of CPR firsthand, he's now on a mission to teach a million kids in London how to save lives, too. That is good news.
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Big 95.5, number one for new country. So how's your Monday treating you so far? Hope it's off to a good start. Hey, thanks for spending your morning here with me on Mornings with Granger. My number is 866-607-8383. I'd love to hear where you've got the show turned up this morning.

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0: 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Ann Hudson is coming up next with all the latest from Nashville. 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
2: Well, you know, Alan Jackson has been very vocal about pulling back from the music business, but he made a huge announcement that he'll be opening Alan Jackson's Silver Belly Whiskey Distillery and Museum. 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She made another announcement. She announced that she is releasing a signature coffee brand. It's called Dolly's Cup of Ambition. 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
2: Good morning, good morning, good morning, Granger. Here from Oklahoma City, not Oklahoma City, Norman, Oklahoma. Just wanted to call and say good morning, good morning, good morning. Hope you have a wonderful day, and it's great listening to you every morning.
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1: With Corey Kent and Co. Wetzel, Rocky Mountain Low. Let's go. Another work week is upon us. Thanks for joining me. It's Amy James. Now, Thomas Rhett. After all.

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With Ella Langley, that's Choosin' Texas. Just before the work week ended, it was announced that she has become the first woman to do something quite incredible. I got that story in about 6 minutes. 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
1: Yeah, I'm in my phase now. I used to look at guys with their gym trailers, and you know, Riley's got a big old gym set up out there, and I'm sitting over there drinking beer at 10 in the morning and laughing at him for working out, and now that's me too.
2: I thought I had
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1: With Parker McCollum killing me. All right, I'm not saying it kills you, but it's really bad for you. Tanning and Gen Z is bringing it back in a big way. We discuss next.

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1: Hello, it's Amy James. Okay, I can't throw any stones because, yes, I did tan when I was growing up. And when I was in college, I went to tanning beds all the time. But I can warn people that it's not good for you and that it's going to affect your skin. Gen Z is saying, I don't care. There's a viral trend called tan maxing. Yes, it's exactly what you think. Where people who are Gen Z are trying to get as tan as possible. They're even tracking UV levels and spending more time in the sun.
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0: 5. With Florida Georgia Line, wasn't even close to a one-off performance at CMA Fest. Tyler Hubbard and Brian Kelly have signed on with the label as FGL once again and don't have dates announced yet, but say they'll tour next year.
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95.5 with Ella Langley, Be Her. Hello, it's Amy James. My dog's name is Barney, and I did a play on that song. I just want to be Barn so bad, it burns so bad. He was not impressed. It's up on social media. You can find me on Insta, Amy James Radio.

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1: That's beautiful things from Megan Maroney. 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
1: 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Hello, it's Amy James. Did you know Tyler Hubbard is a co-writer on this song, Ride, Ride, Ride, and sang the demo with George Burge, of course. Now here's George with Luke Bryan.

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1: Loving that new song from Luke Combs, Be By You. Hey, it's Amy James. You could be in Las Vegas. 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It's back in Vegas, September 18th and 19th. 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
1: Hi, it's Amy James. What do you think of the idea of practice dating? When I heard that term, I went, okay, that makes sense. You know, it's kind of like a role-playing if you're a salesperson. Oh, no, it's much worse, especially if the person found out that they were the one you were doing the practice date on. It's where you go out with somebody who you're not really interested in. Maybe they're not your type, but it just lowers the pressure and helps you build confidence. Oof, you got to make sure that person never finds out.
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1: Well, I hope that Monday treated you about as good as a Monday can be. I'm Aaron Michael. Thank you for having us on with Blake and Gwen right now.
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0: Big 95.5. That's Jelly Roll. I'm Aaron Michael. Look, I know you're sitting there going, oh, man, Mondays are not fun. Let's make Monday fun. Can you imagine you getting to go see America for free, pretty much, to celebrate the 250th? I'm talking $2,500 for you to go and check out the big landmarks, the states, what makes America great, right? 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

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As we get to Mitchell.

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0: Big 95.5. It's Bailey Zimmerman and Chevy Silverado. I'm Aaron Michael. Thank you for having us on. You know, we're celebrating America's 250th here in just a few weeks. I'm excited about it, man. I love it. It's one of the most like patriotic summers I think we've ever had, and I love every bit of it. And I'm loving this too. Did you see Bluebell has announced a red, white, and Bluebell ice cream? Look at this. The tubs feature strawberry, vanilla, and blueberry ice creams all mixed together with real fruit. I mean, come on. I haven't got it yet. I gotta hit the grocery store. I need that in my house like now.
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Big 95.5. Did you see Miranda and Brad Paisley get a new song? Yeah. I think Miranda, I don't know any proof on this, but I feel like Miranda is working on some new music quietly. Hope so, at least. Miranda here in that White Liar.

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Well, if I can do anything to get you through that Monday afternoon, let me know, okay? 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This is Truck Bed.

0: Big 95.5. That's Megan Maroney and Beautiful Things. I'm Aaron Michael. All right, Brooke, I need your input on this afternoon, okay? New survey out shows that women would be more open to dating an older person than guys would. So girls would go for more of the older guys versus guys going for the older girls. Is that you?
1: Heck yeah, because that could be my sugar daddy, right? I'm down with that.
0: Well, are you guaranteed they're going to be a sugar daddy if they're older? I'm confused. I mean, I get what you're saying, but I like that, though. That's funny. All right, Brooke, hey, I will get you Chase Matthew on the way. Thanks.
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All right, I want you to chime in this afternoon. 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What?

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0: Big 95.5. Here's Randy Houser. I'm Aaron Michael. Thank you for hanging out today. I hope that Monday is treating you wonderful. Pet Emergency and Specialty Center. No idea what that is. But they put out a survey and they said that 20% of people said they have lied to their boss to stay home with their pets. Okay. I don't know, man. I don't know. Do you do that? I got Brianna here. Brianna, have you ever done that before?
1: No, I've never done that, but now I feel guilty thinking I should. That's all my dog always runs to my boyfriend instead of me. Okay.
0: Oh, don't you hate that? My dogs do that too. Loves my wife hating me. I'm like, what? I'm the one that feeds you. What about you? You ever skip work to hang out with your dogs? 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

I wish I was as motivated at work as I am getting that last bit of goodness out of the ice cream bowl. Oh well, back to the fridge. Back to work. Nothing bigger than commercial free on Big

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You know what it is, y'all? 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

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You know what it is, y'all? 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

0: Big 95.5, Luke Combs, that is BYU. I'm Aaron Michael. Hope you're having a wonderful Monday. Let's get you home safe and sound here. I was asking Nathan, 20-some percent of people said they have lied to their boss to be able to stay home with their pets. You ever do that?
1: I mean, I haven't called out of work for pets, but I've used my pets to get out of having to go out with friends that I didn't want to go out with before. Yeah. Honestly, it's like kids, the great excuse, man.
0: Yeah, kids and pets to get out of like plans you made months ago, and they go, yeah, it is the best excuse ever. I'm right there with you. I have done that plenty. Yes.
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0: 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Ladies from Dan and Shay right there. That is Say So. I'm Aaron Michael. Thank you for having us on today. I got Amanda here. Now, Amanda, I want to know about this. Survey thing said 20% of people have lied to their boss to stay home and spend time with their pets. You ever do that?
1: You're not going to believe me, but I did that today.
0: You did that today?
1: Yes. No, I woke up. I don't know. It's like working today. I had to take my dog to the vet that they were sick, and I've done nothing, and it's been fantastic.
0: Oh, my God. All right. I'm not going to lie. That's pretty epic. Perfect timing for that question. All right.
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0: Big 95.5. There's Kid Rock and all summer long. I'm Aaron Michael. So this is crazy, Daniels. This dude in California set a Guinness World Record for solving two Rubik's Cubes while skydiving for the first time. Jumped 13,000 feet high, solved two Rubik's Cubes. Man, I can't solve one on the ground calmly. And like, how? Like,
1: oh, dude, I can't either. My kid asked me to help him with his. I'm like, I don't know, man. YouTube it.
0: Yeah.
1: Yeah, they're hard.
0: They're very hard. This guy's doing two of them while he's skydiving. I said, some people are just born with smarts, man.
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0: Big 95.5. That's Dan and Shay, and Save Me the Trouble. I'm Aaron Michael. Hope your Monday was good. And you know what? We got Monday out of the way, pretty much. So that's a good news right there. We are talking about this thing, Rick. I read that 20% of people have lied to their boss to stay home and stay with their pets and spend some time with their pets. You ever done that?
1: No, I don't think I've ever done that. Called out of work a lot, but not because of pets.
0: Yeah, I don't think I have either. I have, again. I'll say I've used my kids and my pets to get out of things like I didn't want to go do, but not work. I don't know. I guess my luck, I'd do it and I'd get caught, you know? Hey, Rick, appreciate it, bud. Thanks.
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This guy, man, just, I mean, selling out shows left and right. It is crazy how big his tour is. I don't think this guy's ever going to take a break either, man. 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